0: 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Happy Labor Day, everyone. And it's time for some Labor Day wishes from your union boss.
1: 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I can make sure your package of 8 hot dogs matches the number of buns you purchased. I can see to it that during horseshoe games, leaners become ringers, etc., and so on. All I'm saying is think about it. This is your union boss. Do the right thing, or suffer the consequences of a slightly less than average barbecue.

0: 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Happy Labor Day, everybody! 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

fun and the best music flavor from New Mexico in 2026. Join me this Thursday, September 10th from 9 to 11 at HomeWise, a community development that has spent the last 40 years helping New Mexicans become and remain homeowners. I'll be out there for the ribbon cutting ceremonies. Brand new town home community called Sobra

del Oeste, 8948 Mountain Ash Ave, Southwest. Free event, open to the public. Our governor will be there. Elected officials will be there. Why don't you be there, too? That's this coming Thursday from 9 to 11 with me and Big 98.5.

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Now, the taping will happen September 16th through the 18th at the Chemo. And then there's an all-day festival Saturday, September 19th. 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

0: Bobby Jones Knows wants you to know what he knows. Did you know? What is with all these no's? Anyway, here's Did You Know?
1: You look smart. I mean, you seem smart. Are you a smarty pants? Oh, we're going to find out. You ever wondered what to say to people on Labor Day besides Happy Labor Day? Well, just had a caller, and apparently he doesn't know either.
2: Hey, everybody. Just wanted to call and say Happy Labor Day. And let's see what else. Let's see. I already said Happy Labor Day. Let me think. Oh yeah, goodbye.
1: Well, that's going to wrap it up for me. Continue to have yourself a happy and safe Labor Day. Good night, God bless, and we'll see ya when we see ya.
0: Hometown anchor Chaz Malibu, Albuquerque born and raised. Proud Bulldog graduate from Albuquerque High in 1985 and on Big since 2011. Misty Miles, also Albuquerque born and raised. Proud 1992 graduate of La Cueva High School. Heard on Big since 2008. Boston Bobby Jones relocates from Massachusetts to Albuquerque in 1988 and has been one of the longest running employees here at American General Media since 1998. Guess who's the most consistent and dependable radio team in town? Chaz, Misty, and Bobby. They are Albuquerque, and they are Big 98.5.
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Yeah, baby. Big 98.5 playing Albuquerque's greatest hits. Happy Labor Day weekend. And yeah, we're wrapping up the last few hours, but I'm bringing it. I'm bringing it with Lynyrd Skynyrd and Sweet Home Alabama.

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Now there's a concept. Big 98.5. Always playing the stuff that you like. Yeah, much better ring to it.

0: Oh, we love it, Chicago. Will You Still Love Me on Big 98.5, where you get Albuquerque's greatest hits. I'm Barry McKay. Well, the New Mexico State Fair started a little early this year. Yeah, the preview began on Friday. The official date is Thursday through Sunday, September 20th. 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

0: That's Talk Talk. It's My Life. Some 80s for you tonight on Big 98.5. 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

Guns and Roses on Big 98.5, sounding great, sweet child of mine. Hey, it's Barry McKay here. Hey, look for our own Boston Bobby Jones on Thursday for the big ribbon cutting at HomeWise's newest community at Sombra del Oeste, Mountain Ash Avenue Southwest. He'll be there 9 to 11 a.m. this Thursday. Check it out.

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I mean, you still have to go to the gym and do the walking thing. Let's get physical, physical. 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

0: 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Barry McKay, Hall & Oates and Private Eyes. 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What does that say about you? I'll give you the rundown coming up. 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

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The SOS band from back in the day. 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
0: And also this.
1: We are family.
0: Oh, that's the spot. 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

0: Big 98.5. Albuquerque's greatest hits. Lionel Richie, hello and happy to report he is out of the hospital. He checked himself in after a concert, feeling run down, dehydrated, but he's back out, doing well, and headed back on tour. What does your coffee order say about you? If you order a caramel macchiato, it says you've never drank real coffee in your life. All right, so here's one. If you order a vanilla latte, what does that mean? You like to play it safe with your coffee order. I think that's fair. And if you order black coffee, what does that say about you? If you order black coffee, it says that you like to needlessly torture yourself. I lean towards that vanilla latte. That's safe. Wang Chung is coming up next. Also, Prince from the Purple Rain soundtrack. The Hughes Corporation will rock our Labor Day weekend boat. All coming up next.
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I'm Barry McKay. Oh, you want to keep it here to win your family packs of tickets to see our Isotopes take on the Salt Lake Bees coming up on Wednesday, September 16th. 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

Isn't it funny how when you hear a new song added to our playlist on Big 98.5, within a few weeks, it starts showing up on the other wannabe copycat stations? 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Nice try, but we did it first. 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
1: 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We love it too. Ready for the world and oh, Sheila. Hey, I'm Barry McKay. Join Boston Bobby Jones coming up Thursday, September 10th from 9 to 11 on location at HomeWise, a community development nonprofit that has spent the last 40 years helping out New Mexicans become and remain homeowners. Look for him. It's at a new community called Sombra del Oeste, 8948 Mountain Ash Avenue. It's going to be awesome. It's open to the public. The governor is going to be there. Other elected officials on hand. Take a look at the all-electric townhomes, live music, sample foods. See a cooking demonstration from the Street Food Institute. Sounds like a party. That's why Boston Bobby Jones will be there.
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Big 98.5, Tom McCurkey's greatest hits. Barry McKay on Labor Day weekend, wrapping up. Now we're going to have a four-day work week. And so tomorrow's going to feel like Monday. You know how that goes. Carl said in this, the perfect job for me, he says, Carl says, the perfect job for him would be the person who stains things for detergent commercials. Carl says he'd be really good at that. Yes. Got the 80s for you. Say No Most Fire. It's John Parr.

0: Big 98.5. Playing Albuquerque's greatest hits, and he's got a busy week. Talking about Chaz Malibu, Mr. 505, waking you up tomorrow morning. Join him live on Friday night. He's going to be there 5 to 7 at Sandia Casino. That's going to be a good time. And we've got a good time coming up. Madonna on the way, Starship, some new addition, Billy Joel, more big hits next.
1: 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Proud Bulldog graduate from Albuquerque High in 1985. And on big since 2011. Misty Miles. Also Albuquerque born and raised. Proud 1992 graduate of La Cueva High School. Heard on big since 2008. Boston Bobby Jones relocates from Massachusetts to Albuquerque in 1988 and has been one of the longest running employees here at American General Media since 1998. Guess who's the most consistent and dependable radio team in town? Chaz, Misty, and Bobby. They are Albuquerque and they are Big 98. 8.5. Oh, wow. We ran out of commercials. 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

Oh, we're jamming tonight on Big 98.5. Albuquerque's greatest hits. Barry McKay, I saw this on Facebook. I often wonder why lemonade is made with artificial flavors, but furniture polish is made with real lemons. Good question, yeah. Michael Jackson, rock with you.

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0: 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Playing Albuquerque's greatest hits. I think in that column would be Raspberry Beret from Prince. I'm Barry McKay. 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

Big 98.5, Albuquerque's greatest hits. Barry McKay with you, and I'm going to play Exposé's Point of No Return. A little bit of 80s trivia for you. This song, Point of No Return, was actually a hit two times. The version we know from 1987, a remake of a 1984 club smash recorded by a completely different lineup of the group. Same song, two different lead singers, and two different hits. Yeah, that's not bad for a tune the writer says came together in about 15 minutes. Exposé, Point of No Return.

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0: from PYT. I want to love you. PYT. Pretty young thing. Come on.
1: 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Mama.
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Don't miss the PBR Ty Murray Invitational coming back in April. 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

0: 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We're just playing Albuquerque's greatest hits, REO Speedwagon, and Take It on the Run. Hey, tomorrow morning, wake up and laugh. You know why? Chas Malibu will be on your radio. Born and raised here in Albuquerque, we like to call him Mr. 505. He knows everything about the area, the music, the tunes. Coming up, Bon Jovi, PM Dawn, more hits.
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I'd die without you. That's PM Dawn. The Pretenders are coming up right now. I know it's not Halloween yet, but the decorations are out at the big box stores. Michael Jackson.

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Albuquerque's greatest hits. That's Greg Kinn and the breakup song. 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
1: I have your tickets early for the PBR Timery Invitational Bull Riding Competition, April 23rd to the 25th in 2027. 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I need you to call me and give me the original name that it was given. 2320985 to win.
2: Hey, I got the name for you.
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1: Anyway, the last part sounds nasty, but anyway. It translates to the town. Oh my God, I can't believe I said that on the air.
0: 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All right, we're ready to go. 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

After Labor Day, it's Tuesday morning with Robert Ryle here on Big, and not just any Tuesday, it's Taco Tuesday. 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

0: It is Jody Watley on Big, and if you haven't been to the movies lately, number one movie in the world right now is not Spider-Man. No. Number one movie in the world right now is The Odyssey, with $45.96 million worldwide made over the weekend over Spider-Man, which made $44.1 million worldwide. But there is one thing that both movies have in common. Tom Holland and Zendaya, they're in both movies. Guaranteed, they both made a little bit more money over the weekend than any of us ever made. It's Big, 98.5.
1: Hometown anchor, Chaz Malibu. Albuquerque born and raised. Proud Bulldog graduate from Albuquerque High in 1985. And on Big since 2011. Misty Miles, also Albuquerque born and raised. Proud 1992 graduate of La Cueva High School. Heard on Big since 2008. Boston Bobby Jones relocates from Massachusetts to Albuquerque in 1988 and has been one of the longest running employees here at American General Media since 1998. Guess who's the most consistent and dependable radio team in town? Chaz, Misty, and Bobby. They are Albuquerque, and they are Big 98.5.
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0: 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Oh,
1: I gotta have faith. Because until I have faith,
0: George Michael and Faith on Big, and the guitar that he played in that video, it's getting ready to go up for auction. It is a Gretsch Synchromatic 160 Sunburst Finish, has an estimated sales price between 60 to 120,000 pounds. That's English money, so it's going to go for a little bit of money. So you've got to say you got 60,000 pounds. You want to bid on it? Put your bid in. 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

New Mexico is the birthplace of many things. Green chili, we think. The atomic age. 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And most importantly, Chaz

0: Going crazy with Seal here on Big, and this Thursday is the beginning of the 2026 New Mexico State Fair. 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

Bobby Jones is invited to a party? 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

0: is Kenny Loggins on Big, and this Thursday morning, Boston Bobby Jones, he is going to be out at HomeWise from 9 to 11. Now, HomeWise is a community development nonprofit. They spent the last 40 years helping New Mexicans become and remain homeowners, and they have their second Albuquerque townhome community. This one's called Sombra de Oeste, which is at 8948 Mountain Ash Avenue Southwest. The event is free. 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
10: 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More big music stuff.

the man that will be here in a couple of weeks at the First Financial Credit Union Amphitheater. That I'm talking about Billy Idol. I got the Sugar Hill Gang coming up in a few. Right now, I am hungry like the wolf. It's Duran Duran on Big 98.5.

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0: Getting excited with the Pointer Sisters here on Big. And we've got more music on the way. Yes, Steve Miller Band, Chicago, George Harrison. 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

0: Bobby Brown right here on Big, and get ready for the Bands of Enchantment coming back once again. It's kicking off on September 16th for live tapings through the 18th at the Kimmel Theater. And then on the 19th of September, it is an all-day festival, and it is going to be incredible. 50 bands, 8 stages, 40 vendors, car show, and more. 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
1: 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Proud Bulldog graduate from Albuquerque High in 1985. And on Big since 2011. Misty Miles, also Albuquerque born and raised. Proud 1992 graduate of La Cueva High School. Heard on Big since 2008. Boston Bobby Jones, relocates from Massachusetts to Albuquerque in 1988. And has been one of the longest running employees here at American General Media since 1998. Guess who's the most consistent and dependable radio team in town? Chaz, Misty, and Bobby. They are Albuquerque, and they are Big 98.5.
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0: on Big and Keep It Here to win family pack of tickets. We've got tickets for you to go check out the New Mexico United. 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

0: Collins on Big and Against All Odds. All these things were supposed to be the next big thing back in the day. And where are they at now? Like the Segway, Crystal Pepsi, curved TVs, 3D movies, ephedermal tattoos, which are tattoos that are meant to fade away after 9 months or so. Yeah, how'd that work out? Zima. I used to love Zima back in the day. It's no longer around. And hoverboards. Remember, we all saw Back to the Future. We saw the hoverboard. Oh, I gotta have me one. Come to find out, Hollywood magic. All those things supposed to be around can't be found today.
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Iglesias here on Big. 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

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Anytime is

0: That's Wham! Right here on Big Ten. Get ready. This Thursday is the beginning of the State Fair, the 2026 New Mexico State Fair, happening all the way up until the 20th of September. And we've got a chance for you to win New Mexico State Fair prizes. 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
1: 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Albuquerque born and raised. Proud Bulldog graduate from Albuquerque High in 1985. And on Big since 2011. Misty Miles, also Albuquerque born and raised. Proud 1992 graduate of La Cueva High School. Heard on Big since 2008. Boston.

0: 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Guess who's the most consistent and dependable radio team in town? Jazz, Misty, and Bobby. 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

this morning right here on Big and Boston. Bobby Jones is going to be at HomeWise's second Albuquerque townhome community, Sombra de Oeste, which is at 8948 Mount Nash Avenue Southwest. He's going to be out there this Thursday from 9 to 11. 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You want to make sure you stop by and check it out as well. 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

0: striking it up with Black Box here on Big, and it's time for me to step on out of here. Chaz Malibu is on his way to get your day started, but it is time for my day to end. I will see you back here tonight at midnight on your station for big winning fun and the best music flavor from New Mexico in 2026. 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
3: 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I mean, your yard was pretty ugly. We know it affected your life.
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Madonna and Borderline, Big 98.5, Albuquerque's Greatest Hits. 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

Big 98.5, Albuquerque's greatest hits. Hey, it's Chaz Malibu with you as you get started on a Tuesday morning. 232-0985. Call me this second. I'm going to get you a five-pack of tickets to the Isotopes game going on the 16th, okay? 232-0985. Let me send you to an Isotopes fun time. 232-0985. All you got to do is just give me a call, and those tickets are yours. Peter Cetera. Doing it just for the glory of love Tuesday morning as we get the week started with Big 98.5.

0: Big 98.5, Albuquerque's greatest hits is Chaz Malibu. Well, once again, proof, the reason why I am number 11th in the morning, 2554 adult persons. I didn't get one phone call to win these tickets to see New Mexico Isotopes take on the Salt Lake Bees. So I'm going to throw the request out one more time. 232-0985. Would you like the tickets? I will not ask again. Maybe you just don't want them. If anyone would like these tickets to, it's a 5-pack of tickets, New Mexico Isotopes taking on the Salt Lake Bees on the 16th out at Rio Grande Credit Union Field, Isotopes Park. Like I said, it doesn't surprise me at all because I'm the number 11th morning show. Yeah, nobody wants these tickets. 232-0985.
1: I've heard people say that too much of anything is not good for you, baby. But I don't know about that. As many times as we've loved and we've shared love and made love, it doesn't seem to me like it's enough. It's just not enough, baby.

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1: Good morning, Chad.
0: Oh, good morning. Who is this?
1: Julie.
0: Julie, thank you for calling. I don't feel so lonely now or so, you know, hurt.
1: You made me laugh. I'm sitting here waiting for my friend, and I'm like, ha,
0: no, it's true. I am the number 11th most listened to morning show in town. Everyone's beating me. Magic 99's beating me. The Q's beating me. The Edge is beating
1: whatever.
0: Me. No, it's true. I mean, come on. The Peak's beating me. Everyone's beating me. But you made me feel great by calling in to try to get these tickets for the New Mexico Nicotopes. Tell me what radio station just got them to you.
1: 98.5.
0: Even though he's only 11th in the morning. Thank
1: only
0: you.
1: 11th. Well, now he's one in my book.
0: All right.
2: Hometown anchor, Chaz Malibu. Albuquerque born and raised. Proud Bulldog graduate from Albuquerque High in 1985. And on big since 2011. Misty Miles, also Albuquerque born and raised. Proud 1992 graduate of La Cueva High School. Heard on big since 2008. Boston Bobby Jones relocates from Massachusetts to Albuquerque in 1988. And has been one of the longest running employees here at American General Media since 1998. Guess who's the most consistent and dependable radio team in town? Chaz, Misty, and Bobby. They are Albuquerque, and they are Big 98.5.
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0: Good morning.
1: Hey, and I don't know where these people are taking those numbers, man. You're number one, you know that.
0: You are too kind and too nice. I'm telling you, even the classical radio station's beating me, man.
1: That's ridiculous. I live here for almost seven years. I'm always out and about. I've never heard anyone ask me a question about programming. How do they get who they're asking? I don't know.
0: That's okay, you know, I mean, I just want to get to the top 10, that's all. I just want to get in the top 10.
1: Oh, you're number one for a lot of us, man.
0: Well, you're very, very sweet, and I appreciate you calling and saying that, man.
1: You take care, have a great day.
0: Thanks for all the self-esteem help this morning.
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0: turn off right there. Yes, sir.
1: I appreciate it. But...
0: Yes, sir.
1: I appreciate it. What's your name?
0: Sherry.
1: Thank you, Sherry.
0: Okay. Have a good day.
1: You too. Bye-bye.
0: Bye.

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1: Hi, Kev. I'm just calling in to let you know there's an accident right there before you get down on San Felipe.
0: Okay.
1: So the traffic's backed up really bad. It's a bad accident.
0: So it's right there by the Pueblo?
1: Yeah, right before you get to Black Mesa.
0: Mm-hmm.
1: Right there at the turnoff. Right there.
0: So right off the freeway.
1: Yes, sir.
0: I appreciate it. What's your name?
1: Sherry.
0: Thank you, Sherry, for the news flash this morning. We will tell people to be careful and just know that it's an error, okay?
1: Okay. Have a good day.
0: You too. Bye-bye.
1: Bye.
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5: All right, my good friend Marcy just called to let us know there's another accident. 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

Some Ricky Martin on Big 98.5, Albuquerque's greatest hits. Chaz, it was neat over the weekend. I did get to spend a little time with my uncle, and it was just fun just to hang out with him and have some food and just celebrate and just do our thing. What did you do on your Labor Day weekend? Did you have family over? Do you have pictures? Ooh, share. 505-232-0985. Just let me know how things went over the weekend. Were you excited about it? 232-0985. Give me a text or give me a call. Ain't no-

Big 98.5, Albuquerque's Greatest Hits. It's Chaz Malibu. I just heard from a couple of my listeners. I just threw it out there and asked what you do over the weekend. Well, Jerry sent me a picture. Said he went out to Red Canyon to camp. Looked like he had a great time. And I got another text at 505-232-0985. This is Chaz. It's Liz for Albuquerque.

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1: All right, we're going to do something just a little bit different here. Instead of a stand-up comedy, we're just going to do some fun stuff. Something that it's funny. I think it's funny. I'm a huge Star Trek fan. Of course, I'm a bigger Star Wars fan. And I just wanted to dedicate this particular Star Trek morning to my buddy in memory of Andy Griego. Lost him a few months ago. It was the greatest Star Trek fan ever. I remember when he was in the hospital and not doing well, and I was visiting him, and I was playing him some comedy bits of puppets, doing famous scenes. And I remember I put up the scene where Khan in the movie talks, you know, the Wrath of Khan talks to Kirk. He's like, "I want to feel you, to hurt you, and I want to hurt you." And he quoted everything. So the boy knew everything. So God bless you, Andy. Miss you very, very much. You're my biggest Star Trek fan ever. With that said, I got to play something on this date, because it was on this date in 1966 that NBC aired the very first episode of Star Trek. Now, it was entitled The Man Trap, so the show was canceled in 1969, if you remember, and so it's only had three seasons. But The Man Trap was the pilot episode for that particular thing. And then they ended up using I remember watching the pilot and other things, and they had a different captain, a different this. They had a number one or number two. Sorry. they had a number two, who was Michael Barrett, who ended up being Nurse Chapel. I mean, it was just some interesting stuff. So today is Star Trek Day because of that. So we need to do what I feel is the best, because some of the best quotes from Star Trek are still stuck with us for those of us who watched it back in the day. So let's do it, shall we? This is called Star Trekkin' Across the Universe. Let's play it, shall we?

I love it. The name of the group is called, the group that actually sang this song is called The Firm. They released it in 1987 and did every single cliche quote that we could get from Star Trek from back in the day. And I love it. Like I said, do it in memory of my buddy Andy Griego, who just loved Star Trek. That's for you, Andy. God bless you, buddy. Miss you. Lisa, the Cult Jam. It's Head to Toe this morning on Big 98.5.

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1: Good morning there, Chaz.
2: Good morning. We need inspiration desperately, Darshan.
1: Oh, my goodness gracious me. So maybe we should call Tony Robbins.
2: No. We have something better. We have Darshan Shanti and his poems. They're 1,000 times better than that guy. He's got a big head. Head, big hair and big teeth. No, let's use you. Smaller head, smaller teeth. This is good.
1: You just made my day. Thank you so much, Chaz.
2: You're welcome, buddy.
1: So this poem is called New Day, New Life. It's another day, a new chance to explore. How can I be, do, and contribute more? How can I live, love, laugh, and learn, and give my passion a chance to burn? When I think about this, I am on fire, motivated, inspired, and full of desire, stepping into my most important roles, rip-roaring and ready to hit my goals.
2: And you hit it right on the head, Darshan. 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
2: Well, but big teeth and smaller head. 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
1: It's good. This is wonderful. 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
2: You've been that for years. Darshan, send me that poem. 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
1: You bet it. I'll send it right now. Thank you, sir.
2: Thank you, Bubblehead.
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Lonely Boys. Big 98.5, your station for big winning fun and the best music flavor from New Mexico in 2026. Were you out at the New Mexico State Fair this last weekend for the Midway Preview? Could you call me? Let me know how it was. Your thoughts on it, 505-232-0985. Our fair officially kicks off this Thursday, the 10th through the 20th. Keep it right here on Big 98.5 to win prize packs, to win admissions, to win ride cards, to win concert tickets. 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Big 98.5. It's the police. Can I say police? The police.

Isn't it funny how when you hear a new song added to our playlist on Big 98.5, within a few weeks, it starts showing up on the other wannabe copycat stations? Trust us, we hear them. Nice try, but we did it first. We're proud to be the local radio station in Albuquerque. The rest of the classic hit stations in town play Follow the Leader with Big 98.5.

0: is 98.5. I just love me hot chocolate with milk. Oh, instead of the powder. So much. And then real chocolate. Oh, my gosh. Big 98.5. Albuquerque's greatest hits. This is Chaz Madeline. Thank you for joining me this morning. Did you hit the movies over the weekend? Had nothing else to do. That's usually what we do on holiday weekends, right? When nothing else is going on, we'll go to the movies. Well, Coyote versus Acme, which was filmed right here in New Mexico, and a lot of great Albuquerque landmarks, from what I understand, in the whole film. I can't wait to see it. It came in third. Now, this is a movie that they weren't even going to release, but then fans said, no, you should release it, you should release it. John Cena and other, and they released it, and it ended up being a huge hit. How about that? We still love our cartoons, especially when it comes to Wile E. Coyote, super genius, taking on the Roadrunner. So how about that? So number one movie actually was The Odyssey. My wife went to go see that over the weekend with my son Leroy. They went to do that. And then Spider-Man Brand New Day came in second. Like I said, it's crazy to believe that Warner Brothers almost said, no, we're not going to do anything with this. But because of public pressure, they released the film. And there's just so much cool stuff in there, plus lots of Albuquerque references for those Breaking Bad fans who loved watching everything that was going on here in Albuquerque. So John Cena and Will Forte filmed the movie back in 2022. So glad that they did, and so glad that it came in third over the weekend. Did you go see it? Let me know. 232-0985. Was it good? Big Albuquerque traffic. I have to report about another accident on the west side this time. Coors North at Paseo del Norte. There is an accident. You have any details about it? Call me. Tell me. 232-0985.
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and rhythm is a dancer. Big 98.5, your station for big winning fun and the best music flavor for New Mexico in 2026. Big 98.5. Heard from a couple of listeners of mine about some traffic issues that are going on out there. Carmen said, good morning, Chaz. We just passed the Paseo accident. It's moved over to the side and the traffic is moving very slow and police are traveling to the accident on the shoulder. So tell everybody if they're in that area just to be aware of it. And then also I heard from a Wendy and she said, oh my gosh, she goes, can you tell me what's happening there on the northbound freeway? Been on the freeway for over an hour and 20 minutes. Haven't reached San Felipe Black Mesa exit yet. Well, that's where the accident happened, from what I understand from one of my listeners. There was an accident, I-25 north, right there at the Black Mesa Casino exit. So that's where the problem is. You know anything else or want to know me about any of the slowdowns? Call me. Text me 505-232-0985. It's the old

0: 95.5 Albuquerque's greatest hits. It's Chaz. 13 minutes after 8 o'clock on your day after Labor Day. So remember, it's a short week, okay? For those of you who had off yesterday. Okay, so today's Tuesday. Just remember that, all right? And you can join Boston Bobby Jones in a couple of days on Thursday. He's going to be out at HomeWise. This is a community development nonprofit. They've spent over 40 years helping New Mexicans become and remain homeowners. So they're doing a huge ribbon cutting ceremony for their second Albuquerque townhome community called Sombra del Oeste. That's at 8948 Mountain Ash Avenue Southwest. It's a free event, open to everybody. The governor's going to be there to help, you know, do the grand opening and the cutting and stuff. There's going to be all kinds of live music. You can sample foods, cooking demonstrations. Go see Boston Bobby Jones this Thursday, the 10th, from 9 a.m. to 11 with HomeWise at their ribbon cutting ceremony of their second Albuquerque town home community called Sombra del Oeste.
1: Hometown anchor Chaz Malibu, Albuquerque born and raised, proud Bulldog graduate from Albuquerque High in 1985, and on big since 2011. Misty Miles, also Albuquerque born and raised, proud 1992 graduate of La Cueva High School, heard on big since 2008. Boston Bobby Jones relocates from Massachusetts to Albuquerque in 1988 and has been one of the longest running employees here at American General Media since 1998. Guess who's the most consistent and dependable radio team in town? Chaz, Misty, and Bobby. They are Albuquerque, and they are Big 98.5.
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Bang, a big 98.5, Albuquerque's greatest hits. It's Chaz. Thank goodness they were able to bounce back. I'm talking about New Mexico United. They actually rallied from behind and took down the Las Vegas Lights FC 2-1, which is great. They needed it. Remember, they were like a 13 in a row or 12 in a row, and then they lost. And now they're back on schedule winning again. New Mexico will now take on Indy 11. Right here, Rio Grande Credit Union Field, coming up this Friday, September 11th. 7:30 is the game. Let's cheer them on and hope for another win.

0: All it outs, Big 98.5, Albuquerque's greatest hits. It's Chaz. Were you there for the big season opener of our football team against Central Michigan, the Chippewas? It was nuts. Fans were there in mass. It was the largest season opening since 2014. 24,126 people in attendance. I bet you might have been there, right? So before kickoffs, the Lobos had won 7 straight games at home. After going 6-0 in 2025, and before kickoff, there was a whole bunch of people talking about this coming season. For the first time in history, I mean, if you remember, what, a week and a half ago, this year's team got preseason votes in both polls, 4 in the AP poll and 4 in the AFCA coaches poll. This hadn't happened since 2004, so we're getting a lot of people talking about us. Well, our Lobos dominated the Chippewas 38-7. This was huge. I mean, they got onto it immediately. 7-yard rushing touchdown at the 7:18 mark. This thing was huge. Our running back, Scottry, he rushed for 64 yards and 1 touchdown for the game. The team combined for a whole 205 yards on the ground, 44 times controlling the ball. This was amazing. So we got to congratulate our Lobo football team. We have another home game. We're taking on the Mercyhurst Lakers this Saturday, September 12th, 2 p.m. Go get them, Lobos.
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Big 98.5, Albuquerque's greatest hits is Jazz Malibu. I just got so excited. Kramer, our general sales manager, came in, and I don't know if you've been hearing me talk about it for about the past month or so. Our air conditioning has been out. So Erica Viking and I have to have all these fans, and that's what you hear in the back, if you can hear it. Let's see if you can hear it. Can you hear it just lightly? I do my best to try to hide it so you don't hear all that, but he said, just so you know, they're coming in later today to start, and I'm like, oh, that sounds like wonderful news. So I'm extremely excited to know about that particular thing. Need to let you know what is happening out in the traffic lanes, too. All of a sudden, we have a few accidents that are going to cause you some serious slowdowns if you're driving this morning. So if you're out on the west side of town, just know Coors North. At Paseo del Norte, there's an accident there. There's also another accident, Paseo del Norte East at Edith. And finally, an accident, I-40 East at 6th Street. You spot something else or know more details about those, call me up. Don't be afraid to let me know. 232-0985. I like spreading the news.

0: just stay with you. 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
1: So a genius, an amazing singer, an incredible pop rock artist who broke rules and pushed the boundaries and limits, released a very important album on this day in 1978. David Bowie on RCA Records released his stage album. And this album was his second album, I believe. And he recorded it, did everything through RCA, reissued it many, many times. But gotta play you his song, okay? This particular song that was released, like I said, it was on that album in 1978. We know the song. You know the song, too. It's just, you hear it, and to me, personally, it brings back my childhood. I mean, literally, every time I hear this song, I think my childhood. It's kind of a funk. How would you describe this thing? It's kind of a funk rock soul song. And it represents his dissatisfaction with many different troubles. That's how he was quoted as saying it. So how did the song do on the charts? I would say it did pretty well. Came in at number one. Finally charted. Number one in the Billboard Hot 100. We loved the song. We really did. Something about it. Just kind of creepy. But funk rock, soul. Very cool song representing David Bowie's and Lennon's dissatisfaction with fame and stardom. All those money-grubbing managers, mindless things, unwanted entourages. Here you go. It's David Bowie and the song Fame on Big 98.5.

0: John Waite, missing you big, 98.5, Albuquerque's greatest hits. It's Chaz. Yes, we have the heat, but the good news is the monsoon weather is kind of going to be with us through all the way, I think, the middle or maybe possibly to the end of the week. That's what they're saying, this monsoonal moisture continuing here in the region through the middle of the week, bringing good chances for showers and storms to different parts of the state. Now, they did say some localized heavy rainfall, yeah, could lead to some flooding in a lot of different locations, especially if you're out there in the burn scar locations. But by the second half of this week, the drier air then makes its way back into the region, but bringing fewer shower and storm chances by Friday. But the temperatures, yeah, they still remain above average across the state. What's going to happen here in Albuquerque today? We'll get you a full weather forecast coming up next.
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Look, I like it like that. Giving you a Caribbean kind of feel on Big 98.5 in 2026 this morning. It's Jazz. We have so many great things going on. Talk about amazing music. Well, you know what? Bands of Enchantment does that too. They're the award-winning, Emmy award-winning television show that maybe you've been watching. They are local here, and it's even gone international. This is a festival that brings together some serious artists with our culture. So all kinds of concerts going on. The live taping happens right here in Albuquerque at the Chemo, September 16th through the 18th, and then they have an all-day festival that you can go to Saturday, September 19th. 50 bands, 8 stages, 40 vendors for food and stuff, car show. You want more information for Bands of Enchantment, go to www.bandsofenchantment.com.

0: I am Big 98.5, Albuquerque's greatest hits, and if you go to New Mexico State University, not only is the tide high, but the alumni pool is full. It's now stocked with bluegill, minnows, and channel catfish. They're saying that these species are going to help the overall pond ecosystem recover and get so much better. So they said, go enjoy the pond, but avoid fishing for now. The university is still asking people not to release any additional fish, ducks, turtles, or any other animals in there. They want you to keep the pond as healthy as possible while it adjusts and just balances out.
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And his queen, Big 98.5, Albuquerque's greatest hits is Chaz. I don't even know my name. See, that's why I'm 11th in this morning show contest. The 11th most listened to morning show here with 2554 adults. Thank you so much. And that's the reason why. It's just 6 minutes before 10 o'clock. I got to get out of here so Missy Miles can do her thing. I'm leaving with Edicho de Garcia. Your dicho for today is un resbalón de lengua es peor que el de dos pies. A slip of the tongue is worse than a slip of a foot. So be careful what you say. You're the dicho de Garcia. Whatever you do today, spend it with the people that you love. Dios te cuide. Ahí te miro mañana si Dios quiere. Misty Miles coming in with Pebbles, girlfriend. Big 98.

greatest hits. You know New Mexico United is going to be playing. They're going to take on Indy 11 Friday, September 11th, 7:25. So it's an evening game. Rio Grande Credit Union Field, of course. It's on Soccer Salute Service Night. There's going to be a tailgating party, and we're the ones with tickets. We're Big 98.5.

0: from PYT. How much I love you, PYT. 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
1: Mommy. 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
1: Hi.
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Devo on Big 98.5, Albuquerque's greatest hits. How was your weekend? How you feeling today? Remember, it's Tuesday, not Monday, so it's a short work week. It's always a positive. It's a plus. How are you people treating you? Text me 232-0985.

0: Our office closed early on Friday, so it was like a ghost town around here. Here we are today. Air conditioner still doesn't work, but I'm hopeful it will sometime this week. We're Big 98.5.
1: 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Albuquerque born and raised. Proud Bulldog graduate from Albuquerque High in 1985. And on Big since 2011. Misty Miles, also Albuquerque born and raised. Proud 1992 graduate of La Cueva High School. Heard on Big since 2008. Boston Bobby Jones. Relocates from Massachusetts to Albuquerque in 1988. And has been one of the longest running employees here at American General Media since 1998. Guess who's the most consistent and dependable radio team in town? Chaz, Misty, and Bobby. They are Albuquerque, and they are Big 98.5.
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101.5 Albuquerque's greatest hits. You never know when we're going to be on the streets. We're on the streets everywhere. Chaz Malibu could pop up at any time, giving away New Mexico Isotopes tickets. It's not New Mexico Isotopes. It's New Mexico United and the Albuquerque Isotopes. But you know what I meant. We're on the streets. Listen for your next chance to win. 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

0: 45, Albuquerque's greatest hits. I know Labor Day marks the end of summer, but technically there's still over 2 weeks of summer left. I'm saying that for my own benefit. Hanging on to summer as long as I can. 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

0: Albuquerque's greatest hits. So far, so good. You've almost made it halfway through the workday. That's good. Sometimes the Tuesday feels like a Monday, so it's extra hard coming back. You can relate if you had a long or hard or even super fun weekend. You know what I'm saying? How are you? 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

Big 98.5, Albuquerque's greatest hits. The New Mexico State Fair is going to officially kick off on Thursday, goes all the way through Sunday, September 20th. You know you're going to want to go. 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

0: 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Coming up, it's any way you want it. 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

Hiatus Tits. Wednesday, September 16th. Isotopes are taking on Salt Lake Bees. 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

0: Albuquerque's greatest tits. I was scrolling through next door, just looking at the happenings going on around Albuquerque, and I came across a picture of a little white poodle, looks just like Moxie. It says lost. I almost had a heart attack. Yes, my favorite little dog, but thankfully it's not him. I do want this little dog to find his home, so go to next door if you're missing your little white poodle, because he's there, and it looks like he's being taken care of, so that's the good news. We're Big 98.5.
1: Hometown anchor Chaz Malibu. Albuquerque born and raised. Proud Bulldog graduate from Albuquerque High in 1985. And on Big since 2011. Misty Miles, also Albuquerque born and raised. Proud 1992 graduate of La Cueva High School. Heard on Big since 2008. Boston Bobby Jones relocates from Massachusetts to Albuquerque in 1988 and has been one of the longest running employees here at American General Media since 1998. Guess who's the most consistent and dependable radio team in town? Chaz, Misty, and Bobby. They are Albuquerque and they are Big 98.5.
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Big 98.5, Albuquerque's greatest hits. Coming up on Thursday, Boston Bobby Jones is going to be out with the community. Sombra del Oeste. He's going to be out there Thursday, September 10th. The ribbon cutting ceremony. It's a community from HomeWise. It's HomeWise's newest community. You know you want to hang out with Boston Bobby Jones, and a lot of the representatives here from New Mexico are going to be there as well. It's

Mexico is the birthplace of many things. Green chili, we think. The atomic age. The first human footprint in North America. And most importantly, Chaz Malibu. Mornings.

0: 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The band on today's Inside Track had a cartoon show made about them and just trying to help kids learn life lessons. 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
1: It was today in 1990 that this band had a cartoon series that made its big debut. It lasted just one season on ABC, and it was of animated video and series about new kids traveling the world and facing challenges like getting to concerts on time. It's New Kids on the Block, hanging tough on today's Inside Track.

0: Big 98.5, Albuquerque's greatest hits. It's called Hope in the Desert. It's the third year in a row that they've done this. And it's a pet blessing and adoption event. It's happening on Saturday, October 3rd. It's from 10 a.m. to 2 p.m. And it's Hope in the Desert Episcopal Church. And it's a pet food drive. You can get all the details when you go to Hope in the Desert's website. 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

0: 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The McCall's Pumpkin Patch Haunted House tickets went on sale on Friday. So right before Labor Day weekend, I was able to score some. It's a tradition that we do every year. I always go with my kids, my aunts, my cousins. Yeah, there's a big group of us because somehow you're safe in numbers, right? We got a campfire. We got our haunted house tickets. Yeah, this is summertime Misty Miles getting set for fall. So far, so good. We're Big 98.5.
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The PBR Timer Invitational is coming back in April. It's a little ways away, but I want you to get ready and get your tickets early. 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

0: Big 98.5, Albuquerque's greatest hits. It is not too early to think about Doggy Dash and Dottle. Your furry little poochie's gonna love it. Sunday, February 28th, happening at Balloon Fiesta Park. 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I'm sure they'll do stuff in between as well, but you gotta get ready to help Animal Humane of New Mexico raise some funds for fur babies. AnimalHumaneInim.org. 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
1: 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Proud Bulldog graduate from Albuquerque High in 1985. And on Big since 2011. Misty Miles, also Albuquerque born and raised. Proud 1992 graduate of La Cueva High School. Heard on Big since 2008. Boston Bobby Jones relocates from Massachusetts to Albuquerque in 1988. And has been one of the longest running employees here at American General Media since 1998. 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

0: Boston Bobby Jones is coming in for the big drive home. 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
2: Whoa, thank you so much for that lovely introduction. Happy Tuesday, everybody. 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

I love it. 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It's Soccer Salutes Service Night. 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

0: Do you know what today is?
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3: 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Today is Tuesday, September 8th, 2026. It is Actors Day. It is Dog Walker Appreciation Day. 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

station for big winning, big fun, and the best music flavor for New Mexico in 2026. I'm excited to announce that I will be out and about this coming Thursday, September 10th, from 9 to 11 at HomeWise, a community development nonprofit that spent the last 40 years helping more New Mexicans become and remain homeowners. There's a ribbon cutting ceremony for their second Albuquerque town home community. It's called Sombre del Oeste. I'll be out there at 8948 Mountain Ash Ave Southwest. This event is free, open to the public. Get the tour of the homes. The governor is expected to be there. Other elected officials on hand. Free food, music, fun. I'll have prizes, so it's going to be a party. Definitely a party. Food from the Street Food Institute. Oh, yeah. That's this coming Thursday. Again, 8948 Mountain Ash Ave Southwest on the west side. I love it. More information on our website.

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1: Big fun and the best music flavor for New Mexico in 2026. It's time to check that text line, and I need your help. And just for helping me today, I will pick a random texter to win some Topes, taking on the Salt Lake Bees for the game on Wednesday, September 16th, 605, Rio Grande Credit Union Field at Isotopes Park. Yep, I'll pick a random texter to win just for answering my question today. I sure do got some questions, and I asking them because...
2: Not because they are easy, but because they are hard.
1: Oh, yeah. This is a hard one. Here we go. This law enforcement tool dates back to the late 1930s. What is it? This law enforcement tool dates back to the late 1930s. Text me if you know. 505-232-0985. When you hear me play the Eagles, I will give you the answer.

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1: 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Let's play. On this day in 1986, the Human League released their fifth studio album, Crash, named after a cymbal crash, featuring the hit Human, produced by Jimmy

Jam and Terry Lewis. Perhaps you heard of them. They produce a lot of stuff for Janet Jackson. The song is Human. Oh, it's a good one, too. It went on to be number one on both the United States and Canada charts. So let's go back to 86. Here's Human. Back to the 80s. Big 98.5.

0: 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I'd like to thank everyone that chimed in to help me check my text line today. The question was, this law enforcement tool dates back to the late 1930s. What is it? Your answers were a stun gun. I mean, yeah, we had electricity back then. Good answer. Zip ties. Flashlight. Pepper spray. A lot of people said pepper spray. The answer is, believe it or not, this law enforcement tool dates back to the late 1930s, a breathalyzer. There you go. Text sign's working. You got a request, got a shout out. Hit us up. Text sign's working. 505-232-0985.
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We got more tickets to see New Mexico United. 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Got tickets for that. 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

0: Ladies and gentlemen, boys and girls, it's time for the things you need to know.
1: Well, it's Tuesday. Yeah, Monday, Tuesday. Yeah, it's Tuesday. It's the big drive home. I am Bobby Jones. You can join me this Thursday, September 10th from 9 to 11 for a ribbon cutting ceremony for HomeWise's newest community. Yes, it's Sombre del Oeste. I'll be out there Thursday, September 10th from 9 to 11, 8948 Mountain Ash Ave. They're going to have free food. They're going to have live music. You get to tour the homes. I'll have prizes. I hear the governor will be out there. Elected officials will be out there. It's going to be a party. Live music. It's going to be fun. So join me this coming Thursday for the ribbon cutting ceremony. HomeWise's newest community, Sombre del Oeste, again, 8948 Mount Ash Ave Southwest, 9 to 11, and that's things you need to know.
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1: Sorry, man, I can't understand a word you're saying. You're like, hey, that's some wicked hot chowder.
0: Whatever that means.
2: It's time for our favorite part of the show with Boston George.
3: Boston Word of the Day. And this is a good one.
2: Oh, yeah?
3: Probably one that you guys never even heard of.
2: What do you got, George?
3: It's called Papa.
2: Oh, I know.
3: That's right.
2: Yeah.
3: We used to call the toilet a hopper. I don't understand. What does that mean? We're hopping everywhere?
2: I don't know why they call it the hopper.
3: Hopper.
2: Thanks, George. 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

0: get down tonight. 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
1: This is not headline news with Boston Bobby Jones on Big 98.5. Today is Actors Day, or as Adam Sandler calls it, Tuesday. Star Trek is celebrating its 60th anniversary. Yes, 60 years since American families tuned in and then changed the channel to either Bewitched or My Three Sons. Scorpions canceled their 2026 tour, so they won't be rocking you even like a light shower. And the Saturday Evening Post will cease printing after 205 years. Now what will you clean out of me? Responded your grandma's attic. This is not headline news.
2: 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Proud Bulldog graduate from Albuquerque High in 1985. And on Big since 2011. Misty Miles, also Albuquerque born and raised. Proud 1992 graduate of La Cueva High School. Heard on Big since 2008. Boston Bobby Jones relocates from Massachusetts to Albuquerque in 1988. And has been one of the longest running employees here at American General Media since 1998. Guess who's the most consistent and dependable radio team in town? Chaz, Misty, and Bobby. They are Albuquerque, and they are Big 98.5.
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5: Murder and Rome is the way to go.
6: 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I need a check.
5: Murder and Rome is the way to go.
7: 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I need a check.
5: Murder and Rome is the way to go.
8: 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We've been

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1: Hey, Kenny, you know how great your Red Shovel yard cleanup service is?
2: Yes, of course I do.
1: Okay, but some folks don't know, so I wrote a song about it.
2: A song?
1: When your lawn is patchy and full of debris, and your weed problem drives your girlfriend to leave, and your neighbors all think that you're some kind of joke.
2: Hang on. Dan, is this about you?
1: No. I mean, I am drawing from my past, but I think it's a pretty universal theme.
2: Sure. I mean, your yard was pretty ugly. We know it affected your life.
1: Yeah, it ruined it.
2: Yes, but then you finally called Red Shovel.
1: Hey, yeah, that's my next verse. You just

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0: 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Always playing the stuff that you like. 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